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9: 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And this weekend, wherever life has taken you, you know what? We're going to take you home. Back to the people who knew you before the world did, the towns that made you, and the songs that still feel like they belong to you. We've got 10 hits down, 30 more to go on our way to number one toward the biggest country song in the world. So find your spots in the stands, turn it up, get you a good seat. Let's head back to where we come from. Welcome to the Country Top 40 with Fitz. We're taking you home.
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9: And it's Kenny Chesney kicking off the second hour of the Country Top 40 with a brand new one written by Shane McAnally, Zach Aben, and Hardy. Kenny, up right now with Remember Me That Way.

debuting way up at number 30. That was Kenny Chesney with Remember Me That Way. What a beautiful song. We love you, Kenny. You always have a place in the country top 40 with Fitz Family. You know, Parker McCollum says this one came together with his brother Tyler and songwriter Monty Holmes, and now it is making some moves up the country top 40 countdown. Number 29 this weekend, Parker McCollum with Killing Me.

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1: This is Green Gray Bob. Fitz is my son. I proudly served my country from 66 through 72 with the Army Special Forces. We live in a land of the free because of our brave men and women, past and present. This is our troop salute.
0: And if you could, just take a moment, and as you look outside, maybe you're driving, maybe you're just sitting in the backyard, you know, having a cold beer. Just realize that wherever you're looking right now, the freedom you are experiencing was fought and earned by the proud men and women who serve our nation. And behind every uniform is a person missing birthdays, ball games, family dinners, bedtime stories, and all those little everyday moments that can mean everything when you're thousands of miles away. And back home, there's usually somebody counting the days, a spouse holding things together, parents waiting on that next phone call, or kids just marking another day off the calendar until mom or dad walks back through that door. So this weekend, our troop salute is for every military family doing life across two different clocks. The service members wondering what's happening back home, and the people they love making sure there's still a home waiting when they return. And I want to tell our service members, home is waiting on you when you get back. To every man and woman serving this weekend and everybody who loves one, we see you, we thank you, and we hope the road brings you home soon. This one is for you.

0: 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Coming up on the Country Top 40 with Fitz, one singer who says he knows what his priorities are. We've got Kojo getting real next on the Country Top 40 with Fitz. All right, y'all, it's Fitz from the Country Top 40, and I got to tell you something. I finally looked at my cell phone bill, and I thought, what in the wide world of Texas am I paying for? So I made a change. Kept my phone, kept my number, kept all the stuff I actually like. 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
3: What's going on, Corey? My Texas brother right there. Thank you for that. And welcome to CT40's Going Home Weekend. It's homecoming weekend. And we're the only countdown that give you the stories behind all of the songs, not just some of them. Rolling right now with Corey Kent. He's proud of his 95 Bronco that he drives every single day. He's got number 27 right now with Empty Words.
4: I've been

Going up one to number 27, Corey Kent with Empty Words. Nashville born and bred Chase Matthew stepping up to number 26 with Holding It Down.

0: from Chase Matthew, back one to number 26. And you know what I've always loved about Cody Johnson? Kojo, the dude knows exactly who he is and what matters. I mean, he spent years grinding it out on the road to get here. But Cody says there's one thing this career will never come before. And I love this about him. His family. Cody told me, if this career I have ever gets in the way of my family, I'm going to be choosing my family first. My wife and my kids are the most important thing in the world to me. My faith in the Lord, my wife, and my family's faith in me mean everything. And that's just one of those things that I'm not willing to sacrifice for any amount of money or any amount of fame. And that is why I love Kojo, C-O-J-O. Fame comes and goes, but knowing what you're coming home to, that's what matters, right? Cody Johnson making his move into the countdown this week. Number 25 with Horseback.
1: He's a ranch hand in a pinch, man. Hotter than the red on the cattle brand. Cause she's a gold digger with a quick trigger. A cast iron skillet swinging lid flipper.

horseback. Now he's a buckskin, 15 hands, 5-time team rope champion.

0: my horseback.
1: With Horseback, that was Cody Johnson on the rise up one to number 25. Coming up on the countdown, Megan Maroney has millions of people streaming, watching, and singing along, but has she actually wrapped her head around just how many people that is? I mean, that's a lot of numbers. That's a lot of people, right? Billions and billions and billions. Turns out she's trying not to. She doesn't want to wrap her head around it. We're talking hits with Megan Maroney just ahead.
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Welcome back, my friend. You got Fitz playing all the hits. And welcome to CT40s, where we come from, the homecoming special. And there's just something about that first weekend of October. Friday night lights and old friends, homecoming pictures. Those little things that remind you where you come from. Because home isn't always a place. Sometimes it's a person, a memory. Or maybe it's a song that takes you back in 3 seconds. And that's where you're living this weekend. So let's get back to the hits. Jason Aldean now. Number 24 with Anytime Soon.

Jason Aldean spends another week at number 24 with Anytime Soon with Fitz playing all the hits on the Country Top 40 Countdown. And it's going to bring me to the latest from a guy who used to compete in beauty pageants just so he could sing in the talent portion. That's right. Believe it or not, little Blake Shelton, about 7 or 8 years old, up there doing the evening wear thing just for a shot at the microphone. But I would say the singing part worked out pretty well. Here's Blake Shelton walking down that runway, singing during the evening gown competition with Let Him In Anyway at number 23. Hey.

0: Blake Shelton with Let Him In Anyway. My gosh, I love that song. Extending his stay at number 23. You know, it's been a wild ride for Megan Maroney, from, you know, writing songs and chasing the dream to watching her music reach millions and billions of people around the world. But when those numbers start getting that big, how do you even process it? Based on her answer right here when I chatted with her, I guess you never quite get used to it.
1: And obviously you got millions of views collectively. What is it like as you put out, you know, your music and then you watch these numbers? Like, is it just mind-boggling?
2: Yeah, I mean, it's hard to... I don't have too much time to really sit around and think about how many people that is, but if I did, I think it would freak me out because I just... You know, it's so cool, but it's so surreal that it's hard

0: Number 22 last week, number 22 this weekend for Megan Maroney and Medicine. Well, howdy. How are you? You can call me Mr. Fitz, the guy who plays the hits. And coming up, I'm going to be unlocking the CT40 vault for homecoming weekend. It's been happening the past several weekends and, three songs, three different eras. And every one of them take you back home before the first chorus even hits. So which three made the cut? Oh, you're going to know every single word. We're going back to where we come from. We're headed down to the vault, the homecoming edition. After this.
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0: All right, y'all, it's Fitz from the Country Top 40, and I got to tell you something. I finally looked at my cell phone bill, and I thought, what in the wide world of Texas am I paying for? So I made a change. Kept my phone, kept my number, kept all the stuff I actually like. I just fired my overpriced carrier, and I switched to Pure Talk. 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

My name is Fitz, F-I-T with a Z, and I was born to play the hits. Doing this thing from the original CT40 studios deep in the heart of Texas. Welcome back to Where We Come From, the homecoming special. I'm talking about Friday Night Lights and old friends, songs that could take you home faster than your mama yelling, "Where you been?" We're counting them all down from number 40 to number 1, stopping with Russell Dickerson right now. He's got number 21 with Worth Your

0: Russell Dickerson and Worth Your Wild, spinning his wheels and hanging in there for another week at number 21. And my friend, it's homecoming weekend all across America, even North America, even our friends in Canada. Folks are headed back to their old schools, old stomping grounds and hometowns. So this weekend, we're cracking open the CT40 vault and going back where we come from with some amazing country hits that sounds like home. And this weekend, your ticket to the vault is all brought to you by my friends at T-Mobile. And T-Mobile, as always, thank you for being part of the Fitz fam. Hello, you beautiful eye scanner. How are you?
1: Hello, Fitz. Please step in front of the retina eye scanner.
0: All right, looking right into the light.
1: Where have you been?
0: You know, I've been busy, busy, busy. It's been homecoming week, doing all that stuff with the kids.
1: We should really get together more often.
0: You know what? I'd love to spend all day, every day, down here in the vault with you. But you know what? Don't you think it's a little more special if we sort of continue to make these occasions? You know what I mean? Special occasions.
1: Access granted.
0: All right. Thank you. That was nice. And we're in. And we're going back, way back to 1996. And before he was packing stadiums and turning summers into country songs, Kenny Chesney was singing about the one place that stays with you no matter how far away you go.

0: Kenny Chesney with Back Where I Come From. And follow me this way. We're going to go to this aisle right over here and jump ahead to 2002, because homecoming isn't just about the house you grew up in. It's the water tower, the old roads, the people you know, and all those little things that make your hometown yours. And Montgomery Gentry knew exactly what we were talking about.
1: He'll be lowering the flag when the sun goes down. And this is my town.

That's Montgomery Gentry with My Town from 2002. And follow me this way for our final stop. We're going to head into 2014. Sometimes life gets bigger, busier, and just a whole lot faster. And that's when the simple things back home just start looking pretty good, right? Here's Tim McGraw with Faith Hill telling us all about what it's like to be back at home with Meanwhile Back at Mama.

0: It was on the Country Top 40 Countdown in 2014. Meanwhile, back at Mama's from Tim McGraw and Faith Hill. A place that just takes you home. And I can't believe it. Our time is up in the vault for this weekend on this special CT40 Feels Like Home Homecoming Edition. But don't worry, because I'm going to be right here. All right. Same time, same place. Next weekend, we'll be in the vault together. Just know that your ticket to the vault was brought to you by my friends over at T-Mobile. T-Mobile, we love you for being part of the Fitz fam. And if you can follow me this way, all right, we're going to cross this world famous threshold right here. Be careful. And can you give me a little push? Can you give your little man just a little push? Let's push this sesquipedalian size of a door to slam shut. Come on, push a little harder. To slam shut behind us. Country Top
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6: Graylin James with Water at a wedding.

Drinking water at your wedding, girl. That means something. Graylin James with a brilliant song. Hanging on tight at number 20 for the second week with Water at a Wedding. And we're going to take a little trip now to a place called Honky Tonk Hollywood. That's the latest album by John Party. And we're going to play the most recent cut off that album right now, because that's what I do on the Country Top 40 Countdown. Number 19, here's John Party.

0: Taking them boots off. That's right. Boots off from John Party, holding strong at number 19. And I just want to say thank you for coming home with me this weekend for CT40, where we come from, the homecoming special. You know, the older I get, the more I realize home isn't always the house. You know, sometimes it's the people who were there before you, the ones who raised you, the stories that you hope somebody keeps telling after you're gone. And man, you know what? That makes this next song hit different. Hardy sent it to Eric Church on a whim, and Church said, hey, let's get Morgan Wall on, and we need an OG. That OG, Tim McGraw. Four country superstars playing four generations of one family. Talk about where we come from. Talk about home. At number 18, Hardy, Eric Church, Morgan Wallen, and Tim McGraw with MacArthur.
1: My name's John MacArthur, and I work this dirt.

True story. And Ella walked up with a corn dog, and three throws later, Randy was theirs. That's right. Ella got the teddy bear. Here's Coe and Ella together at number 17 with J.

0: together at number 17 with Jaded. You know I do the good stuff every weekend because good feels good. And coming up, meet Rocky. This Texas Husky had been knocked down pretty hard until one woman stepped in and said, I'll foster him, but just temporarily. What happened next didn't just change Rocky's life. It gave him something he'd been waiting for his entire life. Just a home. Get ready to root for Rocky, because the good stuff is coming up next.
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8: 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We're in full swing. The lights are on. The old friends are back in town, and you know what? We got the perfect soundtrack rolling right along with it. Let's keep counting them down. Jelly Roll with Hands Up, number 16.

0: The Reverend Roll, Jelly Roll, and Hands Up, backing up one to number 16, and Fitz playing all the hits. You know, my buddy Hudson Westbrook's career has been moving pretty fast. In Texas, y'all, I'm not kidding. The dude's like Elvis. He is the country music Justin Bieber. Wherever he goes in the state of Texas, I mean, he can't walk anywhere. And there are some moments that make even one of country's fastest rising young artists stop and go, wait a second, did that just really happen? Like getting a compliment from the king himself and finding out there's a few members of the Strait family who already know your music pretty well.
1: And look at what you have done.
2: Yeah,
1: I mean,
2: man. It's been crazy.
1: You're really changing the game. What does George Strait say to you about what you're doing?
2: He just says, all he said was good stuff tonight. And he said, my grandchildren love your music. And that's it. And I was like, that's all right. I was like, I'll take that all day.
1: Straight babies.
2: Yeah.
1: Straight little grandbabies.
2: Yeah, 100%.
0: Here's Hudson Westbrook next up on the countdown, number 15, with Painted You Pretty.

0: Hudson Westbrook stepping up two spots to number 15 with Painted You Pretty. All right, you know the famous last words of every foster parent. We're not keeping him. We're not keeping him. Oh, sure, absolutely. You know, we'll check back in 2 weeks when he's sleeping sideways in your bed, has three personalized collars, his own spot on the couch, and you're referring to yourself as his mama. And stories like this are exactly why we love sharing the good stuff, because it feels good. All brought to you by IHOP. We love you, IHOP. Try IHOP's new stuffed French toast today. Now that's the good stuff.
1: That's the good stuff.
0: I want you to meet Rocky. Rocky's a husky down here in Texas who had a pretty rough run after his owner passed away. Rocky reportedly spent more than a year abandoned in a backyard. By the time, you know, rescue stepped in, this beautiful dog was skinny, losing his fur, dealing with a laundry list of medical problems. And then Ashley Buchart, she came along and she agreed to foster him. Just temporary, of course, you know, get him healthy, give him somewhere safe.

help him find his forever home, except Rocky apparently forgot to read the foster agreement because little by little, and eventually Ashley realized the forever home everybody had been looking for was already hers. Now Rocky is healthy, he's hiking, he's kayaking. I mean, this dog went from being forgotten in somebody's backyard to having a better outdoor lifestyle than most of us. Rocky's got the weekend plans. And here's the part that I love. You know, somebody's changing the world sounds impossible. But changing one world, that can start with opening one door, one foster, one adoption, one little yes. Rocky finally came home. And that's what the good stuff is all about. And sometimes the place that's only supposed to be temporary turns out to be exactly where you belong. And I can't think of a better song to wrap up Rocky's story. Here's Carrie Underwood with Temporary Home. And that is the good stuff. And hey, Rocky, this is for you.

0: Number one country hit on the country top 40 with Fitz for Carrie Underwood, reaching number one on the countdown in 2010, becoming another chart topper from her Play On album. It also crossed over to the Billboard Hot 100, where it peaked at number 41. We love you, Carrie. Your good stuff song of the week, because good feels good. All thanks to our friends and partners over at IHOP. Get fancy with the new stuffed French toast now at IHOP. I'm getting hungry. For a limited time at participating restaurants. Now that's the good stuff. Country Top 40. Coming up on the Country Top 40 with Fitz, before the sold-out stadiums, the awards, and all those number one songs, Luke Combs had a much smaller goal in mind, and I mean a lot smaller. And he's going to tell me where the whole thing really started in just a little bit when we return to the Country Top 40 with Fitz.
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Welcome back to the Country Top 40. My name is Fitz, F-I-T with a Z. And we're just about to read a listener submission in a little bit for our Music with Memories, our CT40 fan favorite segment on the show. You do not want to miss this one. But first, I got the latest from Zach Top. Number 14, here's South of Sanity.

ZZ Top. He's a back one south of Sanity at number 14. And that mustache is still looking good. You know, it's kind of wild to look at Luke Combs right now because there was never some giant master plan. You know, Luke says he's always been just a small goals guy. First, learn one chord, then another, then play a song, then figure out how to sing it while you're playing it. That was it. And it's funny how life works, ain't it? Stacking up little wins, and one day you look up and, man, you have built a pretty big life. Luke, stacking up another one this weekend, up to number 13 with Rethink Some Things.

y'all. On the move up one and taking over at number 13 with Rethink Some Things. And you got Fitz playing all the hits. And I'm going to tell you something else right now. Someone else is rethinking some things big time, especially seeing as she's got some, memory issues. Lainey Wilson up next, making sure she's got the things she needs before she leaves the house. Number 12 with John Mayer, Phone, Keys, Wine.

0: 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And I'll tell you what, one porch light, one simple promise from a dad, and a tradition that found its way to the next generation. Megan from Ira reminds us that sometimes the smallest things are the ones that always bring you home. Your Music with Memories is next.
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Welcome back, y'all. You got Fitz playing all the hits on CT40 from Midland, Texas, all the way out to Monterey, California. And you know what? You're home with us for CT40's Where We Come From, the homecoming special. Knocking on the door of the top 10, but first, Riley Green, number 11. Think as you...

Of course, he is in the Super Stash Hero community on the Country Top 40 Countdown, having one of the greatest mustaches of all time. Riley Green, number 11 again this weekend with Think As You Drunk. All right, y'all. This weekend, we're talking about things that just have a way of bringing you home. And your music with memories this weekend is brought to you by my friends at T-Mobile. And T-Mobile, thank you so much, as always, for being part of the Fitz fam. A couple of days ago, I received a DM from Megan, and I'll tell you, this one really stopped me in my tracks because she says, "Hey, Fitz, my parents lived in the same house for almost 34 years, nothing fancy, three bedrooms, tiny kitchen, squeaky stairs, and a porch light that my dad left on every single night. And when I went to college, it was on when I'd come home. When I got married, it was on when we'd pull in for Christmas. And when I had my first baby and drove home completely exhausted and scared to death that I had no idea how to be somebody's mom, that light was on. And my daddy always said, 'I leave it on so you know somebody's waiting for you. And I'm always here for you.' My parents eventually sold the house, and I remember driving past it afterward and just seeing that porch light, except it wasn't ours anymore. And I cried harder than I expected. And a few years later, my husband surprised me. He found a porch light that looked almost exactly like the one from my parents' house, and he installed it beside our front door. And now my kids come home and that light is on, and every time I see it, I think about Dad. Maybe home isn't the house. Maybe home is knowing somebody left the light on." So Megan, I just love that because, you know, the house, it can get sold. Somebody else can move in and that old porch light can belong to another family, but none of that gets to take away from what happened inside those walls. Thank you so much for sending me your message. I appreciate you. So I'm going to get that song on for you. Megan Coates, Cedar Rapids, Iowa. I know

0: Miranda Lambert and The House That Built Me. And I'll tell you what, your music with memory song of the week. Some songs don't just bring back a memory. They take you home. And here's something that you might not know about that song. It was originally sent to Blake Shelton. Miranda heard it and she started crying and basically said, "That's my story." Good thing she did. In 2010, it became Miranda's very first number one on Billboard's Hot Country Songs chart and stayed there for 4 weeks. And all these years later, it's still taking people back to the house, the people, and the life that built them. Your Music with Memories was brought to you by T-Mobile, and thank you for being part of the Fitz family.
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1: 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What's up, everybody? My name is Fitz. That's F-I-T with a Z. And welcome back to CT40s, where we come from, the homecoming special. And man, I love this weekend. Friday night lights, right? School colors everywhere. Old friends back in town, maybe driving down a street you haven't seen in years, just to see if it still feels the same. But funny thing about homecoming, you can go, you know, a long way in life, but there's always something about going back to the people who knew you before the world did. You know, the town that made you, the memories that stayed with you, and the songs that could take you back there in about 3 seconds. That's where we come from. And now, my friends, we're headed home. 10 songs left. 10 steps to the biggest country song in the world. And from here, only the strong survive. So go ahead, y'all. Say it with me. It's top 10 time.
2: Hey, my name is Hunter Bell from Howland, Michigan. And the song I love the most is Get to Drinkin' from Zach John King. So I'm looking forward to hearing it now. And on the Country Top 40. Thanks, man. I never miss the show.
3: Number 10.
1: What's going on? Hunter Bell from Holland, Michigan. And, a guy who actually moved me in a moving truck across the country one time told me that Northern Michigan is one of the most beautiful places on earth. So Northern Michigan, I would love to see you someday. We got the top 10 going on right now with Zach John King kicking it off with Get to Drinkin'.

Get to Drinking from our boys, EJK, Zach John King, sticking the landing at number 10 for the second straight week. I tell you what, these guys know a thing or two about what it means to be amongst the greats in the top 10. Dan and Shay's 13th top 10 hit. There's no denying their unbelievable music ability. Up right now, number 9, here they are with Say So.

0: Say So from Dan and Shay, spending another weekend in at number 9. You know, there's something to be said for getting far enough into your career that you know exactly who you are. And just as importantly, you know who you're making music for. With the new album Signs, I want to know what a seasoned pro like Luke knows now that he didn't maybe as a newer artist. And let's just say Luke knows who he is and who you are as a fan of his.
1: The new album is Signs, and you've been doing this long enough that you don't have anything left to prove. So what did you want to say now that maybe that you couldn't have said or wouldn't have understood 10 or 15 years ago?
2: Well, one thing I've learned is naturally, I guess my brand, people are going to associate me with fun. So when I step up at a mic and sing Fish, Golf, Hunt, Drink, and sing stuff that I'm trying to do every day, and I'm trying to tell that story for my folks out there that are working their butt off, and when they do get a minute away from stress, I want them hopefully fishing and golfing and hunting and drinking and doing it all.
0: Fish, golf, hunt, drink. Like Luke also says, hunting, fishing, loving every day. I'm not sure that's an official life philosophy, but I'll tell you what, I'm also not sure that it shouldn't be. If anybody knows, it's the guy at number 8 with Country, and she knows it. Here's Luke.

0: actually happened. So why did she feel like she was losing herself in the middle of it? It turns out she didn't need another stage. She needed home. What happened during 2 weeks in Alabama changed everything. Ella tells us herself on the way as we continue our road to number one.
1: When your child isn't feeling well,
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0: it's Lauren Elena, and let's get back to the hits with my latest, All My Exes, on the Country Top 40. Take it away, Fitz.
1: We love you, Lauren. Thank you so much for co-hosting my Christmas countdown with me again. Get ready. I know we're getting ready for Halloween, but Lauren Elena will be my special co-host for CT40's Deck the Hits. Here's Lauren Elena and Chase Matthew with All My Exes, number 7. Another

0: Lauren Elena and Chase Matthew, All My Exes, number 7. And man, this next one feels like it was made for CT40, Where We Come From, the homecoming special. You know, Ella Langley was watching her dreams come true, but somewhere in all that noise, right, and chaos, she says she started losing herself. So she did something that she almost never does. She went home. 2 weeks in Alabama, surrounded by family, faith, no chasing the next thing, just hanging out with her folks. And Ella says, my life was moving faster than ever. All my dreams were coming true, but I felt sad for some reason. And I kind of lost myself a little bit last year. So I came back here and I really just get to be back home with my family. I got to grow my relationship with my faith with God. And that's what did it. And man, maybe that's the real power of home. It reminds you who you were before the world got loud. So Ella went home, found her way back to herself, and found this song along the way. Now it's number 16 in the world of country music. Ella Langley in Love and Life Again.
1: Number 6. See?

0: proud to say I am the official president of the Ella Fellas across the globe. Yes, join me, my male companions who love Ella Langley just as much as I do. Be an Ella Fella today. The Ella Fellas t-shirts available on Ella Langley's website. Loving life again. She's holding steady at number 6 again this week. What's my name? My name is Fitz. That's F-I-T with a Z. And I was born to play the hits, doing this thing from the original CT40 studios deep in the heart of Texas, sitting in the same room behind the same microphone where Bob Kingsley introduced the number one hits for over 30 years. And I'm sitting right here, and you're still getting the number one hits. The tradition continues. Still ahead, Luke Combs writes a great song. And now comes the million-dollar question. Does he keep it or does he give it away? Turns out Luke has a rule for making that call, and it's probably not what you think. He's going to let us in on that as we continue our run to number one right after this.
1: And Doug.
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0: Welcome back to the hits on the Country Top 40 with Fitz. Man, some good coffee, a good old sunset, and I'm telling you, the Country Top 40. It's the little things, y'all. Welcome back to CT40, where we come from, the homecoming special. And Luke Combs says when he writes, he doesn't worry about who gets the song. Just make it great and figure out where it belongs later. And Luke, I'll tell you what, I agree with you. Luke told me, I've written tons of good songs I don't think are for me. Just focus on making good music, and then you can decide if it's for you or not. I love that. Write it first, and then find it a home. And this one, Luke kept it. Top five in America. Top five in the world. Luke Combs and Be By You.
1: Number

3 to number 5. And you got Fitz playing all the hits. And man, this weekend just feels like home, doesn't it? I mean, I just love it. The Friday Night Lights, they are everywhere. Homecoming pictures are taking over your phone. Hoodies are coming out. And somebody's got chili in a crock pot before 9 a.m. I love that. And somehow you start thinking about where you come from, right? Maybe it's a town. Maybe it's an old house. Maybe home isn't a place at all. Maybe it's a person. And that's why we're celebrating on CT40, where we come from, the homecoming special. And country music's got a home, too. This weekend, the Grand Ole Opry is celebrating its birthday, more than a century after it all started with a radio signal and a song. Vince Gill, the Oak Ridge Boys, Bill Anderson, Red Akins, Ricky Skaggs, generations of country music all coming home to that circle. And that's a country homecoming right there. And we got a homecoming of our own to finish. 4 songs left till we're home at number 1. Stella Lefty's got the next one. Boston, number 4. On a train back to Boston.

0: Just like it when you're nice to me. Stella Lefty making her way from number one last weekend back down three to number four, which means just one thing. Now I'm getting nervous. We got a brand new number one coming up, you guys. Yep, a brand new number one is on the way. We've got some more country music royalty to give the diamond-studded CT40 crown to. So, who's it gonna be? Send me a message on our Facebook page, Country Top 40 with Fitz. Only a couple more to go, and I'm gonna catch you right back here in just a couple of minutes to find out who owns the biggest song in the world of country music.
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Welcome back to the hits on the Country Top 40 with Fitz. We are inside the top five songs of the week. Picking up the countdown right now with the number three song. Man, I love this guy, John Morgan. Got to talk to him just last week in a song called Kid My

up to number three from John Morgan and Kid Myself. And here we are, almost home. You know, all weekend on CT40, Where We Come From, the homecoming special, we've been talking about that word, home. And maybe home isn't an address or an address, as some people call it. Maybe it's your mama's kitchen, the passenger seat of your dad's truck, that one person who knows you without you saying a word. And sometimes home is a song, right? That's the beautiful thing about country music. 3 minutes could take you back years. And now we're just two songs away from home. From Morgan to Morgan. Morgan Wallen, he's waiting at number two with Ben.

0: been by now for Morgan Wallen, rising up two more and landing at number two. And that means just one thing, my friends, that there is only one, numero uno, count it one, song between us and this week's number one song in the world of country music. And we're going to find out who it is right after this.
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3: 40. They're not just songs with numbers. They're stories waiting to be told. And you got Fitz playing all the hits on the Country Top 40. And my friend, we've made it. We have traversed far and wide to get here, but now we did it, Fitz fam. Before we get to the number one, I have just one more itty-bitty little warm-up to complete, and I promise you, you're going to love the warm-up to number one because, first of all, we're getting warmed up, we're getting things circulating, and you're about to hear a big song, and your warm-up to number one is brought to you by T-Mobile. I'm going to take you back to 2015. Zac Brown Band took Homegrown all the way to number one. And the story behind the song is really pretty simple. It's about finally realizing that maybe the life you're chasing isn't better than the life you've already built. Your people, your town, your friends, a little piece of ground that feels like yours. That place where everybody knows you, right? And they knew you before anybody else did. And isn't that what homecoming is really about? You can move away. Life can take you a thousand different directions. But there's something about coming back to that place that just made you. The streets look a little smaller. Everybody's a little older. But somehow, nothing changes. It still feels like home. 11 years ago, this one set right where somebody is about to sit this weekend at number

0: ZBB, Zach Brown Band, and Homegrown, your warm-up to number one. Thanks to my friends at T-Mobile. Thanks for being part of the Fitz fam. And man, could there be a better song for this weekend? Back in 2015, Homegrown went all the way to number one on the country top 40 countdown and spent 3 weeks right there. And here we are 11 years later, and it still feels like home. Your warm-up to number one was brought to you by my friends and partners over at T-Mobile. And only one left standing. And we've made it, y'all. 39 songs down, only one left standing. And this week's number one comes from an artist who knows this view better than just about anybody in the history of country radio. Kenny Chesney and I got to sit down recently, and he had a lot to say about his latest hit, Carry On. And when he first heard it, he thought that he knew exactly where it was going, right? And then the song turned a corner, and what he found on the other side was something completely different. And there it is, a song that sounds like it might break your heart until you realize it's actually celebrating the part of your life that made you feel most alive.
1: This song is a lesson in a lot of ways, because this song is very simple, but it's very powerful at the same time. And that simplicity is very hard to do. It really is. And it's, the song is also deceiving, I felt like, because when I first heard it, I was going, wow, this is going to be, you know, another heartbreak, sad song, which I love, but it's not that at all. This is a very positive song. This is a song about being thankful and being grateful that, you know, that I was able to live a section of my life where I've felt more alive than I ever have in any other place in my life.
0: He's a Country Music Hall of Famer. Billboard named him its top country artist of the 21st century, and he already holds the all-time record with 33 number ones on Billboard's country.

Airplay chart. And this weekend, he's got one more reason to celebrate. It's a celebration because Kenny Chesney is back on top. The wait is over. Your biggest country song in the world this weekend. Here's Kenny Chesney with Carry On, number one in country music.

0: Kenny Chesney, y'all, making his way up two spots and taking over as this week's number one artist with Carry On. And Kenny, man, I'm just so proud of you. You're such a great dude. And a big shout out to you and your songwriters, Jesse Alexander, Matt Jenkins, and Chase McGill. I hope the celebrations continue all week long as you are listening to the Country Top 40 Countdown right now at St. Thomas in the Caribbean. I love that. Listening right now. Thank you, Kenny. And thank you for the amazing message that you sent me on social media. And to your entire team, many, many, many more. Country Top 40. And that is how we count them down from number 40 to number one. That is this week's presentation of the 40 biggest hits in country music, compiled and rated each week by MediaBase 24/7. And I want to give a shout out to the CT40 staff, including Cody Culberson, the notorious DEP, Deborah Evans Price, Nick Allen, Drew Brownfield, and Scott Mahalik. The Country Top 40 comes to you each week from the good folks at North Star Audio, and we do it all from the original CT40 studios deep in the heart of Texas. My name is Fitz. You can find me everywhere on social media. First of all, our Country Top 40 with Fitz Facebook page. Also, everywhere on social media, look for me at three words, at Fitz on everything. All right, at Fitz on everything with a Z. I'll see you next weekend. We're going to count them down and find out if Kenny can do it again. Holding on to that number one crown for the second week in a row with Carry On. So get some rest. Have a great week ahead. And just remember to think big, because you're thinking anyway. And who's better than you?
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1: We could. 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
5: 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Your Country Morning Show with Jerome and Dixie. Dixie's out for a couple of days here, then I'll be out the rest of the week. But anyway, we have a lot to get to today. We've got more winning with TNA tickets for wrestling coming to the Dothan Civic Center. Also, we're going to get another Vacay Every Day winner in the 7 o'clock hour, right around 7:30 this morning. Make sure you are by your phone if you have already registered for Vacay Every Day to Panama City Beach in a 3-day, 2-night stay. And we're going to be talking a lot about the weather. We'll do a daily recap coming up in just a bit as well for you. Man, got some interesting stuff from over the weekend, that's for sure. And the week started out really on the wrong foot early this morning for me. That's all coming up, along with some great music, Jason Aldean, and we'll get to that music right after news and weather. Here are your latest headlines from Wiregrass Daily News. According to the Enterprise Police Department, officers are searching for a 17-year-old male reported as a runaway. Police have identified the teen as David Carlos Bacon. The missing person alert was issued Sunday. According to the alert, Bacon was last seen in the 300 block of North Rawl Street in Enterprise. Police said he was seen wearing black and gray shorts and a white t-shirt. Bacon is 5 feet 6 inches tall and about 140 pounds with brown hair and blue eyes. Anyone with information about his whereabouts is asked to contact the Enterprise Police Department. Also, Enterprise Police are investigating a shooting from Friday morning at the Liberty Gas Station on Rooker Boulevard. Police say a man was shot in the shoulder. He's expected to recover. The suspect fled on foot, prompting a police pursuit. Officers later found the suspect dead from an apparent self-inflicted gunshot wound. Police say there is no danger to the public. And that's a look at your latest headlines. For more news, visit WiregrassDailyNews.com or our Facebook page, Wiregrass Daily News.

From the WTVY Weather Center, brought to you by Jim Whaley Tires, flood watch in effect until 7, and there is a flood warning in effect for, let's see, Dale, Coffey, Geneva, Houston counties for the most part this morning until about 8:15 or so. So be aware of that. The heavy downpours continue this morning and don't seem to be letting up anytime soon. We'll see that, plus the showers and thunderstorms continuing throughout the day today with a high of 76. Cloudy tonight, 30% chance of showers down to 65. Cloudy tomorrow, less chance of rain tomorrow as well, about a 30% of some of those showers and a high of 78. Right now, 72 in Dothan at your first choice for weather.

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Your Country 95.5 WTBY, be by you. It is Luke Holmes with Your Country Morning Show with Jerome and Dixie. Of course, Dixie's got the day off today and tomorrow, and I'll have Wednesday through Friday and then part of next week off, trying to get some time in. Actually, going up this Thursday, we're going up to the Ryman Auditorium and to see a show up there. Actually, going to see, of all people, Tom Jones, one of my favorite, all-time favorites from any genre of music. But anyway, that's coming up. But hey, a little daily roundup, what happened over the weekend. Hopefully yours went well. The weekend was not a complete washout as we had thought. So Saturday, I got to do some work out at the Red Barn, which is available for bookings, by the way. And we were laying the 16 by 16, what do they call it? The concrete stones as a walking path. Steppers, I guess. I don't know what they call them. Anyway, I had to lay those out. I wore myself out putting those in. I had 15 of them, and we had to go buy about six or seven more because we were a little bit short and got it all put in just before the Saturday rain, first round of Saturday rains came. And then Sunday was just basically a do-nothing day because I was so tired and worn out and sore. And then this morning, the week starts off on the wrong foot for me this morning. About 2:30, I get a phone call. I don't get up till like 3:30. Get this phone call at 2:30. I look over at my phone. Pam's face is showing up, my wife. I said, what is she calling me for? And she is frantic when I answered the phone. She's outside the, our driveway runs downhill. Our house is in the bottom. All this rainwater from overnight is just rushing down and getting into the duck and the dog pen. And she was trying to get some sandbags. We got some from the last big storm we had. Trying to get those out there. So I put my my shorts on, and I almost put on a t-shirt. I thought, well, it's going to get wet because it's just coming down. So we spent 45 minutes out there trying to shore off the waters and keep them from getting into places we didn't need them to. So that was a really good start for a Monday morning for me. So I'm ready to kind of chill. But we do have some severe weather out there as far as flash flood watches and warnings. We'll keep you updated on all that. It's just going to rain quite a bit today, and there's going to be some low-lying areas that are prone to flooding. So you just want to make sure. And don't run through any streets if it's got water sitting on it. Don't take that chance. It could be washed out underneath. So we'll keep you posted on that throughout the day, and we'll get you updated on everything Nashville. Speaking of that, with

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2: 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See what's going on. Well, Zach Bryan has broken the all-time attendance record at Gillette Stadium, packing in over 73,000 fans for the second of his two shows there over the weekend. The country star wore a Free Palestine shirt during both shows, and his band wore pro-Palestine shirts and jerseys. Gillette Stadium is owned by Robert Kraft, who played a role in Macklemore being dropped from Ed Sheeran's tour after Macklemore's pro-Palestinian comments about a week or so ago. Kenny Chesney treated fans to a rare $10 album release concert at Nashville's Pinnacle, giving the packed crowd an up-close experience. He mixed fan favorites like Summertime, Beer in Mexico, American Kids with songs from his new album called Silver Sands Marina. The 95-minute show gave his fans a preview of the energy Chesney plans to bring to his upcoming 2027 stadium tour while celebrating the release of his latest project. Well, how about that? Well, in other news, John Party has canceled two Gamblin' Man tour dates due to illness. We have something on that, I believe. Let's listen in.
3: I'm going to have to reschedule Macon, Georgia, and Biloxi, Mississippi this weekend. I'm very sick, and I 100%. I got through Wilmington, North Carolina last night, squeaking by. I apologize. I know you probably got hotels, babysitters, and I want to get the news out as soon as possible to not have you guys drive everywhere. I know, and I love you guys, and I just want to be 100%. I don't want to be up there struggling, sick, coughing. I appreciate all of you, and thanks for understanding.
2: That sounds a little hoarse there, too. I'm not sure if that's his normal speaking voice, but yeah, that will affect you if you can't

0: saying you don't feel like you're putting on the best show possible and you're not giving your fans 100%. But anyway, it's good that he's done that ahead of time. John Party canceling a couple of his tour dates in Macon, Georgia, and Biloxi. And there you have it. You're updated on Nashville news with this morning's Drum and Dixie Nashville Buzz. Hey, coming up in about 10 minutes, we knew it was going to happen sooner or later. AI radio DJs? Well, it has started in L.A. We'll tell you about that in 10.
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Your Country, 95.5 WTVY. Let him in anyway. It's Blake Shelton. Hey, good morning. It is 6:38 with Your Country Morning Show with Jerome and Dixie. Dixie's out for a couple of days, and we'll be back on Wednesday. And then I'll be out for 3 days, and we'll be back next Wednesday. It's crazy around here sometimes. Hey, we do have a flash flood watch in effect until 7. Flash flood warning for, it looks like, Geneva, Coffee, Dale, Houston, Henry counties. It stretches up into Clay County, Georgia as well. Yeah, that's what it looks like so far. So that's until 8:15 this morning. So just be aware that there is a lot of rain out there and still more to come. And just be extremely careful. Well, we have talked about this around the office a lot. Whether we will ever be replaced by AI. As fast as AI is coming and progressing and growing, we always wonder, well, will the radio DJs be the next to go? Well, they have been trying this in Los Angeles. Many people love the rapport they feel with a radio DJ, of course. You know, it's human to human. But an AI radio DJ is shooting to stardom in L.A., but he doesn't host solo. What does that mean? Well, the radio show on Jose 97.5, it's in Riverside, California, is hosted by Geraldine Gigi Guzman with her AI co-host, Coyote Tech or something like that, who's an AI bot programmed to mimic radio talent. They do a lot of the classic stuff. They talk to callers, discuss sports and news, and do giveaways. Now, DJ Gigi calls her co-host My Little Coyote, while he calls her My Queen. It's not scripted, and she says, I never know what he's going to say. What Coyote is going to say. Well, naturally, there are unions fighting this. The human talent is in radio isn't happy about it. And some listeners were intrigued by the tech at first, but then tired of it when it started to feel inauthentic. Others even believed it's dangerous. So what do you think? Should Jerome and Dixie be replaced, or at least one of us, by AI? It'll put us out of a job, save the company some money, but I need the job. And I can relate to you better than an AI at this point, I'm pretty sure. Give us a call. Tell us what you think. 699-0955. Toll free at 855-599-WTVY. We got Jerome and Dixie's The Good Stuff coming up in 10. The best country.

0: 95 WTVY. 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
5: 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We're just talking about AI and how it's trying to take over radio now with DJs. Wanted to get your input on that this morning.
6: Well, I've said it for years and years and years. Computers are going to be the death of this country.
5: Yeah, I mean they're good in a lot of ways, but God, yeah.
6: They're going to be the death of this country. Mm-hmm. Cell phones and computers are going to be the death of this country.
5: You are probably right.
6: People cannot function without them.
5: Yeah. That's

0: That's pretty much true, yeah. And they're addicted to them.
1: Yeah, I know.
0: Yeah, yeah. And what do you think? 699-0955 or toll-free 855-599-WTVY. Drum and Dixie, good stuff coming up. Big

0: 651, it's your country, 95.5 WTVY, and it is time to check out what the good stuff is going to be today, because, you know, we all get some not-so-good news throughout the day. Maybe this will override that for you. Just keep this one in mind. It's about a couple that was getting married last week in the Outer Banks of North Carolina, but recent storms, as we're seeing now, cut off access to the highway to get to the area. Most of their family and friends couldn't make it there, so an open invitation was posted on social media asking locals or visitors who were already there to show up and help them make their day special. Well, get this, more than 400 people showed up to watch two people they had never met get married. And here are the newlyweds, Jaden Sink and Kimberly Lapren, talking about that.
1: I think that the wedding that we had was better than the one we had planned. This whole thing just came together, and within 24 hours, you would have thought the Queen of England was getting married. Where was 400 cars at least?
2: Yeah, there were families of 30 people, 14 people showing up. There were families, so many people stuck here. We met people from, Ohio, California,
1: New Jersey, Florida, everywhere. I mean, the entire island really showed up. We plan to come back every year for our anniversary and stay at the campground.
0: Oh, that is so cool. Also, a DJ and photographer showed up to the wedding as well, so they probably got some free photos and some free music, and that is awesome. People come together, and just by doing it on social media, got that many people to show up to a wedding that their family and friends could not join them in. So that, my friends, is the good stuff. Hey, stick around. We got this morning's prayer pledge and national anthem coming up for you. And just after 7 o'clock, it's Jerome and Dixie trending. And don't forget, we also have right around 7:30, we're going to make that call for Vacay Every Day.
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2: It's hard to believe that it's October already. 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

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Some of you are driving the circle or some other highway. 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Well, let's be thankful for Monday morning. 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Amen.

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1: 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A Dothan man wanted on rape and sodomy charges was shot during a police-involved shooting early Sunday in Chilton County. The Alabama Law Enforcement Agency said 34-year-old Shaquia Reese pulled a gun during a traffic stop on Interstate 65, prompting deputies and a Clanton police officer to open fire. Reese was taken to UAB Hospital. No officers were injured. And according to the Alabama Law Enforcement Agency, a two-vehicle crash Friday afternoon claimed the life of a Union Springs woman. That crash happened on Highway 29, about 3 miles north of Troy in Pike County. The Alabama Law Enforcement Agency said 67-year-old Fernell Fanil was a passenger in a vehicle when that vehicle collided head-on with another vehicle. Fanil was pronounced dead at the scene. Other people involved in the crash were injured and taken to a hospital for treatment. Troopers with Elias Highway Patrol Division are continuing to investigate the crash. And that's a look at your latest headlines. For more news, visit wiregrassdailynews.com. 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Flood watch in effect until 7 p.m. We do have a flood warning. This one is covering Geneva, southeastern Coffee, southern Dale County, up into Henry County as well, and parts of northwest Houston County, which covers the Dothan area as well. That's a flood warning in effect until about 8:15 this morning. Things have calmed down just a little bit outside of our studios, but more rain to come today. Showers and thunderstorms continue with a high of 76. Cloudy tonight, 30% chance of showers, a low of 65. Right now, 72 in Dothan at your first choice for weather.

0: 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It is Stella Lefty in Boston at 7:10. Your Country Morning Show with Jerome and Dixie. Hope you're having a great day and hope you're staying dry. A flash flood watch until 7. Flash flood warning for our immediate area down here in southeast Alabama. Coffeydale, Geneva, Houston, and Henry counties. A flood warning in effect until 8:15 for our area, for sure. But the flash flood watch is in effect till about 7 o'clock tonight. So conditions will continue to be favorable for that because of the more rain, more showers and thunderstorms that we will continue to see throughout the day, off and on. Kind of in a little bit of a lull right now, but maybe heavy where you are at the moment. So keep that in mind. 72 in Dothan right now. Coming up in about 10 minutes, it is Jerome and Dixie Trending. We'll get you caught up on some local things and some national stories that are kind of the talk of the town, or you might say around the water cooler talk this morning. And that's all on the way, along with Rascal Flatts next.
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Country, 95.5 WTBY. Painted you pretty, actually. Hudson Westbrook with your Country Morning Show with Jerome and Dixie. Welcome into a Monday, everybody. 7:22 right now, and a flash flood watch in effect until 7. Flash flood warning for our immediate area for Dale, Coffey, Geneva, Houston, and Henry counties until 8:15. That's the flood warning for those areas. Those are getting the heaviest of the rainfall this morning. Crazy, crazy day so far. Well, it is time for Jerome and Dixie Trending. Here's what's happening, and this story just will not go away. The Krista Pike story, the woman that was, they tried to execute in Tennessee a week ago or so, and they failed two times execution. And anyway, her lawyers said Pike is critically ill, and that it is still unclear whether Tennessee will attempt to execute her again. The lawyer also warned that Pike may never fully recover, with doctors still trying to clear the execution drug out of her system. A witness reported, and we mentioned this last week, that Pike appeared to suffer severe arm pain during the execution before losing consciousness. So that story is still got some punch to it. Here's another one. Not such a good one, but you haven't heard already, and I just kind of heard bits and pieces last night and really wasn't aware that this happened. The U.S. Coast Guard found debris from an air ambulance that disappeared while flying from Bermuda to Boston. The plane's debris was found off Nantucket. Crews are still searching for the six people on board the plane. The pilot reported electrical problems and declared an emergency, and flight data shows the plane rapidly losing thousands of feet of altitude. So that search continues this morning. Now, more locally, trending, there is Ozark City Schools has issued a response following Friday's two-vehicle crash involving a school bus. The accident remains under investigation by Ozark Police. What was that response? That is hard to tell right now because I don't see the response. Well, here's some other stuff that was going on locally. Here's one that I just found out about this morning, that AMC movie theaters here in Dothan are working toward reopening. All screens at the Classic Pavilion 12 were temporarily closed because of what the company called unforeseen maintenance. Employees indicated the theater was nearing reopening after an electrical issue. So if you were planning on going to the movies over the weekend, that probably spoiled your plans, at least at the AMC 12 theater. Well, there you have it. That's what's trending this morning. And this is the biggest trending story coming up in 10 minutes. We're going to make a big call for our Vacay Everyday winner. Somebody's going to win a 3-day, 2-night stay at the Holiday Inn down in Panama City.

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0: Your Country 95.5 WTVY. Carry on. It is Kenny Chesney with Your Country Morning Show with Jerome and Dixie. Dixie's out for a couple of days here, and we're just holding down the fort until she gets back. But we are doing vacay every day. This is the time we do that. Actually, we made the call just a bit ago and left. Had to leave a message with our winner. And somebody's calling right now. Let's see if that might be our winner this morning. 95.5.
1: Yeah, my name's Toby Smith, and my wife just texted me and told me I need to call y'all.
0: Your name is Toby Smith?
1: Or Alton Smith.
0: Yeah, okay. Oh, you go by Alton also. Well,
2: you have an alias here, I see. Is there a reason for this alias?
0: Are you wanted?
2: We're going to need to see some ID, son.
0: Well, I'm glad you called back. You got Jerome and with 95.5 and BJ with 96.9 The Legend. And
2: and we don't have aliases. Well, some of us don't.
0: yeah. But we just wanted to let you know that you have just won a beach trip.
2: Beach trip. How about that?
0: Day.
2: You got the vacation.
0: Yay. Well, congratulations. It's
1: thank you.
0: 3 days and two nights at your choice, Holiday Inn Resort, Holiday Inn, what was the other one? Holiday Inn Express,
2: mm-hmm.
0: or the regular Holiday Inn in Panama City.
2: Yeah.
0: So you will be going down there and enjoying that with whoever you take with you.
1: All right. Thank you.
2: All right. Here's even better news.
0: Yeah. Mm-hmm.
2: You don't have to go today. Well, it's raining.
0: That's right.
2: You can wait till a day when it's nice. You don't have to go today. So
0: yeah,
2: that's
0: absolutely. So, Alton, you tell everybody what station is sending you to the beach.
1: 95.5 WTVY.
0: Yes, indeed. And we want to thank our sponsors. It's all powered by, we couldn't do it without these folks here, JR's Lawnmower Shop, Michelle's Junk and Disorderly, also Headland Chamber of Commerce, Booger Brown Rodeo, The Craft Closet, Copper 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

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We'll do another one tomorrow right around 7:30, 7:35-ish. And coming up in about 10 minutes, we've got this morning's, actually, Dixie's Morning Mojo. It'll be Jerome's Morning Mojo next.

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It's Your Country Morning Show, Jerome and Dixie, 7:48. Jerome and Dixie's Morning Mojo, or at least my Morning Mojo this morning, coming up next. Doesn't compare to Dixie's, but I'm doing the best I can after Jason Aldean.

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Time for Dixie's Morning Mojo. And since Dixie's not here, it's my shot at the Morning Mojo this morning. Short and sweet this morning, too. Hey, don't let one bad moment convince you it's going to be a bad day. Don't let all this rain convince you it's going to be a bad day either. A rough morning, a wrong turn, or somebody getting on your last nerve doesn't get to write the rest of today's history. Hit the reset button. Take what you can, learn from it, and leave the rest behind and keep moving forward. You've still got the whole day left to make something good happen. Now get out there and make this Monday count. Just take your umbrella with you. Guess you're going to get wet if you get out. And getting wet it's not all bad. I got quite a bit wet this morning at 2:30. Ah, my goodness. Well, be blessed as you go through your day. Stick around. We've got Morgan Wallen on the way. We'll get you caught up on news and weather. And we still have some TNA wrestling tickets to give away next hour.

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3: Okay.
4: So it was perfect.
3: Good,
4: so.
3: Good.
4: But we are back at work.
3: Uh-huh.
4: And getting everything put back together. 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You know, with this rain, it makes it a great time to start working on those food plots, you know, for hunting season as well. So we've got all that stuff in stock as well. So just come see us this week and we'll help get you fixed up.
3: Absolutely. And that drive-through lumber yard, which is very convenient for this type of weather too. So
4: That's right.
3: Yeah. Mm-hmm.
4: Be dry.
3: Okay. Tell them how they can find
4: right
3: you, Miranda. What's that?
4: Yeah, we're right here on Highway 90 in Bonifay. Mm-hmm. You can shop online at panhandlelumber.com or give me a call at 850-547-9354.
3: All right. Thanks, Miranda.
4: Thanks.

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1: Here are your latest headlines from Wiregrass Daily News. According to the Enterprise Police Department, officers are searching for a 17-year-old male reported as a runaway. Police have identified the teen as David Carlos Bacon. The missing person alert was issued Sunday. According to the alert, Bacon was last seen in the 300 block of North Rawl Street in Enterprise. Police said he was seen wearing black and gray shorts and a white t-shirt. Bacon is 5 feet 6 inches tall and about 140 pounds with brown hair and blue eyes. Anyone with information about his whereabouts is asked to contact the Enterprise Police Department. Also, Enterprise Police are investigating a shooting from Friday morning at the Liberty Gas Station on Rooker Boulevard. Police say a man was shot in the shoulder. He's expected to recover. The suspect fled on foot, prompting a police pursuit. Officers later found the suspect dead from an apparent self-inflicted gunshot wound. Police say there is no danger to the public. And that's a look at your latest headlines. For more news, visit WiregrassDailyNews.com or our Facebook page, Wiregrass Daily News. From the WTVY Weather Center, flood watch in effect till 7, and then that actually should be, they still have not taken those down, I don't think. Let me double check. But anyway, we do have a flood warning until about 8:15. Those are still up on the map this morning. Continued showers and thunderstorms for today with a high of 76. Cloudy tonight down to 65. There is a 30% chance of showers tonight. 30% chance of some more showers tomorrow. And a cloudy day, it looks like. And a nice 78 for a high tomorrow. Right now, 72 in Dothan. It's your first choice for weather.

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1: 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Wishing happy birthday yesterday to Ray Lee Woodham, 31. We've got Crystal Hall, 47, in Midland City. And Brock Gordon is 26 in Skipperville.

0: Your Country 95.5 WTVY, Loving Life Again. That is Ella Langley with Your Country Morning Show with Jerome and Dixie. Dixie's out for a couple of days here, and we'll be back on Wednesday, and then I will be out for a few days, actually. So we just kind of back and forth doing what we can. And time for birthdays and anniversaries. We mentioned some of those just a moment ago, and we want to put all the names in the hat to see if we can get us a winner of our prizes this morning, which is a $20 gift certificate from Hot's Deli and a delicious sweet treat from Cakealicious. Got a certificate to them as well. And let's see who our winner is. It looks like Brock Gordon, 26 in Skipperville today. Happy birthday to Brock this morning. Still, that flash flood watch is in effect till 7 p.m. tonight. We have a just a flood watch. A flash flood warning is in effect for the next few minutes or so. Hopefully, most of the heavier rain working its way out of here. But still, more rain to come throughout the day off and on, so keep that in mind. Hey, coming up in just about 10 minutes, it's Jerome and Dixie's Nashville Buzz. We'll get you caught up on what's going on in Music City.
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1: All right, let's get you caught up on everything Music City this morning. Well, Gwen Stefani and Blake Shelton are still going strong. Did we think they weren't? Well, Gwen just celebrated her 57th birthday with a sentimental gift from her hubby, a diamond necklace featuring the number 11. Stefani didn't explain what that number means, but it could represent the couple's upcoming 11th anniversary, which, yeah, makes sense. Shelton also celebrated his wife on social media, calling her the best there is and telling her, "I love you, pretty girl." Aw. Hey, here's something I didn't know, and I'm not really familiar with Alexis Wilkins, but she's a country singer. FBI Director Kash Patel and Alexis Wilkins are getting married. After more than 3 years together, Wilkins announced the engagement on X yesterday with a photo showing off her engagement ring, joking that she went and got the law involved. Yes, she did, in a big way, with the FBI director. Kenny Chesney's treated fans to a rare $10 album release concert at Nashville's The Pinnacle, giving the packed crowd an up-close experience. He mixed fan favorites like Summertime, Beer in Mexico, and American Kids with new songs from the new album called Silver Sands Marina. The 95-minute show gave fans a preview of the energy Chesney plans to bring to his upcoming 2027 stadium tour while celebrating the release of that new project. And finally, you know that beef that Miranda and Kacey Musgraves had? I don't really know all the details, but Miranda Lambert says she and Kacey Musgraves have officially buried the hatchet, even though they don't really remember how their feud even started.
2: Does it matter, really? Like, what even was it? Some dumb girl drama? We don't even remember. We don't have to be best friends either. But I respect her. She respects me. And we grew, literally, I've known her since she was 10. Like, we grew up together.
3: Yeah,
2: like,
3: yeah. That's very insane. Similar paths.
2: So she called me about that, and I was like, immediately, yes. And, you know, I really want us to be there for each other. We have the most amazing job in the world, but that does not mean it's easy ever. Like, it gets sticky out there sometimes, you know?
1: All right. Well, that I'm glad that they buried the hatchet. That's a good thing. That's your Nashville Buzz. You're all caught up now. And coming up in just about 10 minutes or so, we're going to give you more details on the 2026 Wiregrass favorites and how you can get involved next.
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We'll tell you, and how your business can come out on top.

0: Your Country 95.5 WTVY. It is Your Country Morning Show with Jerome and Dixie. Still have that flash flood watch in effect until, or just a flood watch in effect until 7 o'clock tonight. So keep that in mind as you're heading out the door this morning. Make sure you take that umbrella with you as well, because that's going to be very important today, because we still have rain throughout the day. Nothing has, even though it's let up in some areas, we still have a lot of rain out there to deal with. So keep that in mind as you're going through your day today. And it is here. We've already got this underway. 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Hey, coming up, we still have tickets coming to the Dothan Civic Center. It's TNA Wrestling, and it is tickets for Wednesday the 14th, I believe. I believe they're going to be there two nights, but we'll find out a little bit more about that coming up. But your chance to win those tickets in about 10.
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That's coming to the Dothan Civic Center. 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Another

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TNA, what does it stand for? 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That's coming to the Dothan Civic Center. We got your tickets next. Another

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All My Exes is Lauren Elena, who's going to be at the National Peanut Festival this year performing. So make sure you check her out when she comes to town. 8:49 with Your Country Morning Show with Jerome and Dixie. Dixie's out for a couple of days here. And we continue with TNA Wrestling. It's coming to the Dothan Civic Center. We've got your tickets. Says here October 13th, 14th. I think our tickets are for the 14th, but I'll double-check that for you. But they are coming, and it is going to be a wild night at the Civic Center for sure. We have a big lineup of these professionals, and they are going to be entertaining you. You may have seen them on AMC because they have a show there for sure. It's on, Thursday nights on AMC? But anyway, we've got your tickets. So make sure you call us right now. We'll take caller number 9. It'll make it easy for you. 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
0: Brian, all right, Brian, congratulations. You got a, I think this is the family four-pack of tickets, as a matter of fact, to TNA Wrestling coming to the Dothan Civic Center. 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

0: Wrapping up at least 30 minutes of your favorite country right there. Ella Langley and Morgan Wallen, and I Can't Love You Anymore. It's your Country Morning Show with Jerome and Dixie. Dixie's out for a couple of days here, but we do have my guest DJ in this morning for at least this segment, Clay Dempsey with the City of Dothan, and everything that's entertainment downtown. This is the guy that's behind it all. Good morning,
1: Clay. Good morning, man. I would love to come sit in for Dixie one more time.
0: Okay,
1: awesome.
0: Hey.
1: Sit in with you for a couple
0: hours. If you got time tomorrow, she's going to be out tomorrow. You can come on in. You're invited.
1: I got you.
0: Open invitation. So what's happening? I know we just gave away some tickets just a bit ago for the TNA wrestling.
1: Yes, sir.
0: And that's one of the things that we've got coming up in the city at the Civic Center.
1: Yes, sir. Uh-huh. So big two nights next week, next Tuesday and Wednesday night. I think it's the 13th and
0: 14th. Yes.
1: So TNA wrestling is coming to town. They needed to come somewhere and tape their AMC, TNA Impact on AMC, so the AMC channel will have four episodes, you know, to say recorded, live from the Dothan Civic Center, City of Dothan, Alabama. So it's a pretty big deal, them coming here. So, like I said, both nights, they're going to record two episodes each night, so the story's going to run both nights. So I keep getting people asking which one's the better night.

0: take it is kind of just watch. You know, you can sit there and watch it the next week and, and look and go, wow.
1: There I am on the front row.
0: Yeah, there goes my CD on a drone shot. Yeah. You know, on the AMC network.
1: Yeah.
0: I mean, it's a really good opportunity
1: for
0: us.
1: That is so cool. Okay.
0: And we hope people show up. And, of course, you know, Tuesday night is they're celebrating the Hardy Boys' 35th anniversary in wrestling. Mm-hmm. And they're going to curate all the matches. So I'm sure there's going to be some high-flying, dangerous ladder matches.
1: Yeah.
0: It should get really, really over the top. Tickets are available at TNAWrestling.com or DothanCivicCenter.org.
1: Okay.
0: And get your tickets and come have a good time.
1: Awesome.
0: It's Saturday Wiregrass Fest. We had to postpone, and I was nervous about making that call, but as we saw yesterday, it was a good call.
1: Yeah.
0: So we moved that to February 28th, and there's all kind of bands on there. We're going to celebrate any kind of music that's made in Dothan. If you don't get on there this year, we'll get you on there next year, but also we're encouraging local music venues to book local artists on the weekend of February 26th, 27th. And not only that, let them play original songs.
1: Yeah.
0: You know, and flip what you normally do, 70% covers, 30% original, and do 70% original, 30% covers.
1: Okay.
0: And once you get these, we'll reach out to some local venues, but let's just make this an established citywide annual event. It's called.
1: Yeah.
0: And that's Ariel Casey's idea for Wiregrass Fest. We just partnered. And then, like everything I do, I don't know why people get me involved, because I try to take it up a notch and just add. I mean, so sometimes I get out of my lane. I apologize if I ever get out of my lane with people. But, you know, I like to do things on the grand scale.
1: But aren't you the boss?
0: I mean, Most of the time, I am.
1: You can just say, hey.
0: Yeah, we are the people writing the check, too. So that's the way it works.
1: Okay. Anything coming up after the wrestling that we want to?
0: I will push our friends at Leisure Services, John Milner and his team. They have a great event. It's called Boo Fest. They do it annually.
1: Okay.
0: It's going to be downtown on St. Andrew Street now. The park. They're going to have about, I don't know, about 60, 70 retail vendors, a ton of food trucks, a bunch of kids' activities for Halloween. And then the next weekend, Saturday, October 31st, we have a park concert series. We're going to light up the park. It's a big glow party with the EDM group Future Joys, play Bonnaroo, Electric Force, and our very own Daniel Lewis, DJ Lou, is going to open up at 6. It's family friendly. So take your kids to the Witch's Ride that morning, take them trick or treating, drop them off at the house, then come downtown and have a good time with us, or bring your kids as long as you want to watch them the whole night.
1: Okay. All right. Awesome. And I have seen some things about Chicago coming.
0: Chicago is coming.
1: The comedian
0: Jeff Dunham.
1: Jeff Dunham. Thank you.
0: That's
1: a little bit later down, but
0: I will tell you this. It is almost, when we look at the schedule for what's coming next year, you know, I look at it when I came in 3.5 years ago. How do I fill these spaces? Now it's, can we make it through this?
1: So there's a
0: lot of stuff coming next year that we haven't announced. You know, anything from, there's some country shows, there's more comedy. There's some metal shows. We got a lot booked. It's not just, I mean, January's kind of light, but February, March, April, May, get ready, guys, because we're going to see what we can't handle.
1: Okay. Yeah. All right. And is the website up yet?
0: Website working? So what we have now is DothanCivicCenter.org and DothanOperaHouse.com. We're trying to merge all these things together. We will get it there by the end of the year. We're starting to do a lot of stuff, especially with local, a little focus on local music. We're building a repository for all the local bands, production managers. We want to put everything in a repository. And then we're trying to get local music. 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So if you're waiting on hold, you hear local music. So we're starting these little things.
1: Okay.
0: And then we're going to do our own different style podcast next year, too, where we're focusing on downtown and the importance of a local music ecosystem.
1: Awesome. Awesome. Yes, some exciting things coming up. So make sure you just DothanCivicCenter.org.
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1: Okay. Awesome. Well, Clay, thank you so much for the update, man. We're excited.
0: Thanks for having me, Jerome.
1: Thank
0: always.
1: You.

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It is Luke Holmes and Be By You with Your Country Morning Show with Jerome and Dixie. Still at flood watch in effect till 7. Keep that in mind. Keep that umbrella with you today because there is more rain in the forecast as we continue on through today. Quite a bit. We got at my house a flood coming down the driveway, as of course we live in the bottom. Our driveway goes downhill. That's the only bad thing about it. We love our house, we love the property and all, but it's everything's downhill. And so there's where the water rushes. And this time, this is the first time this ever happened. We have a big, like almost probably 15 by 15 dog pen, and then another 10 by 10 right beside it with a roof on it. And that dog pen just was just off the grassy area, was just getting flooded going into the other pen. And so about 2:30 this morning, I get this call from my wife Pam, who is outside, asking me, or basically telling me, you need to get out here and help me with this. So fortunately we had sandbags and was able to place them in the right area, but in my shorts and not underwear, but my shorts. I was out there, and that's it. No hat, nothing. I was just dripping wet. It was just coming down. We got the sandbags, got that all in place, and I think everything's going to be okay now, but my goodness. 2:30 in the morning when you get that call, and you look at the phone, and what is Pam calling me for? So anyway, that's how it went. So,

0: That's why I mentioned the rain. We have a lesser chance today, tonight, and into tomorrow as well. So hopefully it'll give some of this water a chance to soak into the ground a little bit better. Hopefully your day is going better than mine started out this morning. Hey, stick around. We've got Old Dominion making good time coming up next.
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0: it like a back road. That is Sam Hunt. As we wrap it up, or at least I do, for this Monday show, getting ready for Tuesday. Dixie's still going to be out tomorrow. She'll be back on Wednesday, and then I'll be gone for the next few days. And, of course, tomorrow being Tuesday, we always call it Taco Tuesday or Productive Tuesday, but tomorrow is officially National Taco Day, so guess what's for supper or lunch tomorrow. Y'all have a great rest of the day, and stay dry. Stay as dry as you can out there today. And we'll do it all over again tomorrow morning. Dylan is on the way next. He's got some TNA wrestling tickets for you, followed by Dave. He's got even more for you this afternoon. He brings it on home with the Fast Five at Five and the car line call out and all that other good stuff that is going on. And I'll do it bright and early, right again tomorrow morning. We'll kick you your day off the right way, hopefully, at 6 a.m. with your Country Morning Show with Jerome and Dixie. Have a great day. Happy trails
1: 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Okay. 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

0: 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It's Dylan. Good Monday morning, everybody. A little bit wet and soggy out there, but you know what they say? We needed the rain, right? Right now, let him in anyway by Blake Shelton.
1: Ain't it?

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It's Dylan. It is time to pick your favorites, Wiregrass. I'll give you all the details on how to nominate your favorite local business coming up. But right now, Jaded by Coe Wessel and Ella Langley.

0: Happened to Me by Russell Dickerson on Your Country, 95.5 WTVY. It's Dylan. 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Keep it right here for the best country music. 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

0: 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Coming up, I'm going to tell you about homegrown country, what that means to me and you. 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
1: He's a ranch hand in a pinch, man. 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

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It looks like a Monday outside. Right now, it's Carry On by Kenny Chesney.

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0: takes like 60 seconds, but the shout-outs last way longer than that. 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

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It's Dylan. I'm still trying to shake off the Monday blues, but this weather has just got me wanting to be at home with a nice warm bowl of soup. I love the rain. Right now, Heavens to Betsy by Jackson Dean. Heavens to

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of my own. One's 36, one's 23. It's hard to believe, but you're gonna miss this. You're gonna want this back. You're gonna wish these days

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It's Dylan. 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

0: Hey, hope you're having a great day, but make sure you join me for the Tuesday show, as Dixie will be out for one more day. Tomorrow is Taco Tuesday, but not just any Taco Tuesday. It is actually National Taco Tuesday Day, so we know what's for lunch or dinner. Also, another family four-pack of TNA wrestling tickets to give away. 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

Your Country 95.5 WTVY. It's lunchtime on a Monday. 30 minutes of freedom followed by several hours of consequences and more country music. Here's Get to Drinking by Zach John King.

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It's Dylan with Your Country. 95.5 WTVY AI is showing up at more drive-thrus, but one major fast food chain says absolutely not. I'll tell you who it is coming up, but right now, All My Exes by Lauren Elena. Another

0: Your Country, 95.5 WTVY. It's Dylan. It was Guy for That by Post Malone. Well, AI has taken over everything these days, but Chick-fil-A says not their drive-thru. The company says it has no plans to use AI to take your order because they want to keep that customer interaction human. Which honestly makes sense because Chick-fil-A employees are operating on a level of politeness that artificial intelligence has not yet achieved. You can pull up and say, yeah, let me get 14 sandwiches, 6 large fries, 4 milkshakes, and 8 sauces, and somehow they still hit you with a very cheerful, my pleasure. Meanwhile, McDonald's is testing AI ordering. Wendy's is already using it in some places. But Chick-fil-A apparently said, nah, we're keeping the teenagers, who somehow have better customer service skills than most grown adults. And honestly, I think that's fair. Thank you, Chick-fil-A. Keep it right here for the best country music in the Wiregrass. 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

0: Country and She Knows It on Your Country. 95.5 WTVY, it's Dylan. If you're dressing up for Halloween this year, apparently there are a few costumes that America would like you to go ahead and retire. A new survey asked people which costumes are the most overdone. And number one was the sexy version of basically anything. Sexy nurse, sexy cop, sexy pirate, sexy traffic cone. We've apparently reached the limit. Pirates came in second, and Joker costumes came in third. Also, the please find something else list. Cowboys and cowgirls played out. Harley Quinn. Hippies, minions, mimes, and Where's Waldo? Which is funny because if everybody stops dressing like Waldo, he's going to be a lot easier to find. Maybe people are just tired of costumes altogether. Only about a quarter of adults say that they're dressing up this year. So if you need a last-minute costume idea, just wear normal clothes and tell everybody you're dressed as an adult who forgot Halloween this weekend. Very believable, very affordable. Keep it right here for the best country music in the Wiregrass. 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
1: Hey, hope you're having a great day, but make sure you join me for the Tuesday show as Dixie will be out for one more day. 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

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But right now, Hudson Westbrook painted you pretty on Your Country 95.5.

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6: WTVY Weather Center brought to you by Jim Whaley Tires. A flood watch until 7 p.m. with showers and thunderstorms continuing today with a high of 76. Cloudy tonight with a 30% chance of showers, a low of 65. Cloudy tomorrow with a 30% chance of afternoon showers and thunderstorms and a high of 78. Now you're up to date with your first choice for weather. 95.

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It's Dylan, 73 degrees and raining in the Wiregrass. It's a wet one. Right now, Hometown Home by Low Cash coming at you.

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0: Easy to Love by Dustin Lynch on your country. 95.5 WTVY. It's Dylan. I'm out of here, everybody. That is a wrap on Monday for me. I'm going to go play in the rain, I guess. Glad to have it. Mr. Dave Gilligan on his way in here to get you through the rest of the day. Make sure you stick around for that getting to know you question of the day coming up at 2:20. Brought to you by the Gutter Buddies of Lower Alabama. And I will meet you right back here tomorrow. We'll do it all over again for Tuesday. Y'all be safe out there. The roads are wet.
1: Hey, hope you're having a great day, but make sure you join me for the Tuesday show, as Dixie will be out for one more day. Tomorrow is Taco Tuesday, but not just any Taco Tuesday. It is actually National Taco Tuesday Day, so we know what's for lunch or dinner. Also, another family four-pack of TNA wrestling tickets to give away. 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

It's your country. 95.5 WTVY. Good afternoon. 214. A little sprinkly out there. 74. And I've got your getting to know you question of the day from Gutter Buddies of Alabama. It's right around the corner.

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0: Your country, 95.5 WTVY, Thomas Rhett wrapping up alongside of Continuous Country. Good afternoon. I'm Dave Gilligan. It is 2:20.
1: Getting to know you, getting to know all about you.
0: 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With Gutter Buddies, you'll always have a buddy in the business. Today's Getting to Know You question of the day comes from Janice H., and it's actually a really great question. I'm a T-shirt wearer, and I often think about this. Her question is, what quote should be on a T-shirt? So if you could put any quote on a T-shirt and you would wear it, what quote would you put on a T-shirt? Thank you, Janice, for that great question. I'm posting that on our Facebook page right now, 95.5 WTVY. That's how it works. Every single weekday, I ask a question, put it on our Facebook page. You answer it all afternoon long. And in the 5 o'clock hour, we'll find out what the best answers were. It's the Getting to Know You question of the day from Gutter Buddies of Lower Alabama, only on your country, 95.5 WTVY.

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Coming up after the break, how about some Lee Bryce, Jelly Roll, and Megan Maroney's in the mix. Here's Cole Swindell, Forever to Me, on Your Country, 95.5.

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It's all brought to you by JR's Lawnmower Shop, The Craft Closet, Michelle's Junk and Disorderly, Headland Chamber of Commerce, Booger Brown Rodeo, Copper and Oak and Headland, Hayes Farms Green Peanuts, Scott Stevens Tire and Service, and of course the Holiday Inn Resorts. And it's so easy to do. A lot of folks are asking, how do you do it, Dave? How do you enter? You go to the website. It's that simple. Click on the banner that says vacay a day and click and enter. You could win. You're going to win because I got a long stretch of continuous country starting next. Morgan Wallen's Just In Case on your country.

0: Hey, hope you're having a great day, but make sure you join me for the Tuesday show, as Dixie will be out for one more day. Tomorrow is Taco Tuesday, but not just any Taco Tuesday. It is actually National Taco Tuesday Day, so we know what's for lunch or dinner. Also, another family four-pack of TNA wrestling tickets to give away. 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

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On the way, Max McNaught. We've got Jelly Roll, Russell Dickerson, and Luke Combs. Ella now, loving life again on your country.

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From the WTVY Weather Center, Flood Watch in effect until 7 o'clock tonight. Mostly cloudy is your forecast with a low of 65. 30% chance of rain early tomorrow. Look for mostly cloudy skies. Your high then 78. Only a slight chance of showers and thunderstorms. Mostly cloudy and a low of 63. Partly sunny skies return on Wednesday with a high then of 81. 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

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Good afternoon, everybody. Dave Gilligan with you and Nate Smith. Coming up after the break, we got Sam Hunt, Chase Matthew, and Lanco on Your Country 95.5.

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0: Lanco on your country, 95.5 WTVY, getting ready to kick off another long set of continuous country with Riley Green. Let me tell you something. Coming up in the 4 o'clock hour, I got a family four-pack of tickets to see TNA Impact Wrestling October the 14th. 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
4: From the WTVY Weather Center, Flood Watch in effect until 7 o'clock tonight. Mostly cloudy is your forecast with a low of 65. 30% chance of rain early tomorrow. Look for mostly cloudy skies, your high then 78. Only a slight chance of showers and thunderstorms, mostly cloudy and a low of 63. Partly sunny skies return on Wednesday with a high then of 81. 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

your country. 95.5 WTVY coming up after the break. Cody Johnson, Sam Hunt, Dierks Bentley, and a chance for you to win some tickets to TNA Wrestling. Keep it here on your country. 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
2: I knew I'd see her around. I'd be at some party. She'd show up and I'd be walking out. Or across some parking lot, hiding behind her sister. I'd look up, she'd be at the red light beside me in that white Maxima with the sticker on the back. I'd act

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But now it's like these county lines closing in on me. 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
0: 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How about that?
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0: Good job, Tammy, and we've got your Fast 5 at 5 right around the corner. 5 o'clock, it's John Party taking his boots off to get there, kicking off a long set of Continuous Country next with Dustin Lynch on Your Country, 95.5 WTVY. Hey, hope you're having a great day, but make sure you join me for the Tuesday show, as Dixie will be out for one more day. Tomorrow is Taco Tuesday, but not just any Taco Tuesday. It is actually National Taco Tuesday Day, so we know what's for lunch or dinner. Also, another family 4-pack of TNA wrestling tickets to give away. 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

Got something to do, but you keep putting it off? That's okay. 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

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Good afternoon, everybody. Megan Maroney's latest, wrapping up a long set of continuous country and your Fast Five at 5. It's 5:19 and time for us to find out what your answers were to the getting to know you question of the day. I had so many great answers, I could only pick the best. And today's getting to know you question comes from Janice H. And the question was, what quote should be on a T-shirt? Well, David said, I'm ashamed of what I did for a Klondike bar. Jesse said, today is not the day, and I am not the one. Karen said, you married him. Deal with it. Angela said, I used to be a people person, but then the people happened. Finally, Carly said, if the words you spoke appeared on your skin, would you still be beautiful? That's heavy duty right there, and a great answer. The getting to know you question of the day, brought to you every single workday from Gutter Buddies of Lower Alabama. With Gutter Buddies, you will always have a buddy in the business.

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4: From the WTVY Weather Center, Flood Watch in effect until 7 o'clock tonight. Mostly cloudy is your forecast with a low of 65. 30% chance of rain early tomorrow. Look for mostly cloudy skies. Your high then 78. Only a slight chance of showers and thunderstorms. Mostly cloudy and a low of 63. Partly sunny skies return on Wednesday with a high then of 81. This forecast brought to you by Jim Whaley Tires on your first choice for weather. 95.

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Get all the scoop, all the dirt, all the skinny on everything in Music City. 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

day, Potts Farm was a place to go. Load a truck up, hit the dirt road. Jumped the barbed wire, spread the word. Light the bonfire and call the girls. King and the can and the Marlboro man. Jack and Jim were a few good men.

0: Bailey Zimmerman, Luke Combs, and Backup Plan on your country. 95.5 WTVY. Well, you've heard it a million times. Breakfast is the most important meal of the day, but a recent study says that what time you eat breakfast is just as important. Researchers looked at 31,000 American adults over the age of 40, and they found that people who ate breakfast between 7 and 8 a.m. had the lowest mortality risk. Waiting until 8 to 10 a.m. was linked to a 10% higher risk of death. Eating between 10 and noon raised that number to 19. And for people who didn't eat their first meal until afternoon, the risk went up to 29%. They say that meal timing can affect the body's internal clock, which plays a role in your circadian rhythm and metabolism. They also said that eating dinner between 7 and 8 p.m. is the best, and you should avoid eating after midnight. Well, grab a snack and get ready. We got a long set of continuous country starting next with Kenny Chesney on your country, 95.5 WTVY.
1: Hey, hope you're having a great day, but make sure you join me for the Tuesday show, as Dixie will be out for one more day. 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

WTVY cruising through a long set of back-to-back country on the way. Thomas Rhett, Randy Houser, Ella Langley, and Jackson D. It's time to start drinking with Zach John King on your country 95.5.

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0: Jackson Dean and Fearless, wrapping up a nice long set of continuous country. Good evening, everybody. It's time for the Monday edition of Today I Learned. Now, this may or may not be good news for you folks, but if the Monopoly properties were adjusted based on today's prices, Mediterranean Avenue would still be the lowest, but Boardwalk would not be the most expensive. It would fall to sixth place. The most expensive rent would be Marvin Gardens, one of the yellow ones, followed by Pacific Avenue, that's green, Connecticut Avenue, that's that light blue, gray, and Virginia Avenue, a purple one. North Carolina is the lowest of the big ones, and that's a green one. So, Monopoly anybody or Great Country? Coming up after your forecast, we got Sugarland and Morgan Wallen on Your Country, 95.5 WTVY.
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1: 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School Day is October 16th, and Community Day is Saturday, October 17th from 9 until 5, featuring Native artisans, traditional foods, storytelling, live demonstrations, and traditional dancers, including hoop, jingle dress, fancy shawl, and grass dancers. 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
1: From the WTVY Weather Center, flood watch in effect until 7 o'clock tonight. Mostly cloudy is your forecast with a low of 65. 30% chance of rain early tomorrow. Look for mostly cloudy skies. Your high then 78. Only a slight chance of showers and thunderstorms. Mostly cloudy and a low of 63. Partly sunny skies return on Wednesday with a high then of 81. This forecast brought to you by Jim Whaley Tires on your first choice for weather.

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I am out of here. Have a great one. Be safe, especially in this rainy weather. And if you're already in, let me give you something to do before you, you know, go to bed tonight. 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And you could win just like Alton Smith from Graceville did. 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

0: 95.5 WTVY. Hey, hope you're having a great day, but make sure you join me for the Tuesday show, as Dixie will be out for one more day. Tomorrow is Taco Tuesday, but not just any Taco Tuesday. 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